0: So easy to fall in love. Olivia Dean and One Republican need your love. It's Todd. We're doing good. June 8th. And over the weekend, Scary Movie dominated the box office. $55 million debut. It's the sixth in the series, I believe. It beat the He-Man movie. Masters of the Universe was second, $29.3 million domestically. They said it was a disappointing result for a production with $200 million in cost. But I hear a lot of good things about that movie. It might make up the difference internationally, or maybe even video sales. Because it's a little bit different than the other one that had Dolph Lundgren in it some, 20, 30 years ago. I'll play some Raven, Lene, Nikki, Uri, and Deezy. They're all coming up. Hang on.
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2: Good evening and happy Monday, Central Illinois. Here's your WAND forecast. Rain and thunderstorms continue as we head through the rest of this evening, and the clouds will also keep temperatures tonight only limited to the low 70s. Overnight showers will gradually taper off into something more spotty for your Tuesday morning. And we'll warm back to the upper 80s as a little bit of sunshine comes back out. Maybe even a few hometowns hit 90 tomorrow. But a few more isolated thunderstorms also are possible as we head into the afternoon. I'm meteorologist Olivia Colon.
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0: Justin Bieber, and there is Yukon. Used to, back in the day when I was a younger man, I could stomach and probably was a lot more tolerant of really hot sauce. These days, no. Can't do it. Stomach gets torn up. Happens when you get older, I guess. If you're a hot sauce enthusiast, you might face limited Caribbean options as Scotch Bonnet pepper supplies dwindle. I've never even heard of it. Apparently, it's a very, very hot pepper. And there's all kinds of pests, disease, and devastating crops. So producers had to cancel orders and absorb dramatic cost increases. So if you're looking for some of that stuff, Caribbean hot sauce, going to be a little less of it out there. So, I guess you'll have to find some other way to burn your taste buds and tear your stomach up. So there you go. Somber and Homewrecker, we play that next.
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0: From the Party Weather Center, Tuesday brings a slight chance of showers and thunderstorms with a high near 88. Tonight, a 30% chance of storms, mainly before 11 p.m., low around 72. Wednesday will be sunny and hotter, near 91. Rain chances return Wednesday night, likely after 1 a.m. with a low of 72.
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0: my God, how uplifting and inspiring you've been for me for all this time. 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

0: be gorgeous.
1: Doja Cat there, gorgeous. Ella Langley in just a few. Benson Boone's on now. It's called In the Stars.
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0: Ella Langley, choosing Texas and the weekend cry for me. There was an arrest in Florida. A woman there, 76-year-old woman, arrested Wednesday evening Port St. Lucie for battery. Why? She struck a family member who tried stopping her from sending money to someone impersonating Liam Neeson. They were doing you a favor there, lady. Police responded to a domestic disturbance at Judith Barante's home, where relatives reported she's been sending all of her money to someone claiming to be Liam Neeson. Now, why would Liam Neeson need your money? For goodness sakes. People get duped into these things, and sometimes irrationally, unfortunately.
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4: Good evening and happy Monday, Central Illinois. Here's your WAND forecast. Rain and thunderstorms continue as we head through the rest of this evening, and the clouds will also keep temperatures tonight only limited to the low 70s. Overnight showers will gradually taper off into something more spotty for your Tuesday morning, and we'll warm back to the upper 80s as a little bit of sunshine comes back out. Maybe even a few hometowns hit 90 tomorrow, but a few more isolated thunderstorms also are possible as we head into the afternoon. I'm meteorologist Olivia Colon. Hit after hit.

0: just might. That's Bruno and Camila Cabello, Drake and Hot Uptown. Hear about these folks who buy these lottery tickets and you wonder, how do they do it? Latest person to win big in the lottery, Alan Taylor, 65-year-old retiree from Derbyshire, England, mistakenly bought two lottery tickets online, won nearly $900,000. What? The former building maintenance worker got two checks worth around, it's their money, it's euros, I guess it's $333,333. To our dollar, it's nearly $500,000. He said he must have ticked it twice when he was subscribing. The best mistake he's ever made.
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5: 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On May 15, 2026, at approximately 5 a.m., two white male suspects entered a business located in the 2900 block of North Main Street after prying open a door to gain entry. One suspect was described as wearing a black face mask, while the second suspect was described as having a large nose and wearing a dark-colored baseball-style hat. Surveillance video showed the suspects briefly inside the business before the power to the building went out. The suspects stole an ATM from the business and caused additional property damage during the incident. Photos of the suspects can be viewed on the Crime Stoppers website. Anyone with information regarding this incident is encouraged to contact the Decatur Police Department Criminal Investigations Division at 217-424-2734 or submit a tip anonymously through Crime Stoppers at 217-423-TIPS.
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0: From the Party Weather Center, Tuesday will be partly sunny with a high near 88. There's a slight chance of showers and thunderstorms late in the day. Tuesday night, expect a 30% chance of storms, mainly before midnight. Wednesday turns sunny and hotter with a high near 91. Expect showers likely after midnight Wednesday night.
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0: Pitbull, Lil Jon, and Post Malone, Doja Cat back there a little bit ago. It's Todd here. Taylor Swift on the way in just a bit. By the way, there was a rumor going around that Taylor Swift was wanting to have her wedding in Madison Square Garden. And like July 4th, like that Saturday. And it's like, no way it could happen. I don't know if the NBA Finals will be over by then for sure, but there's other events going on and the logistics of it. It's a holiday. There's already going to be stuff happening around there pertaining to the holiday. It's the 250th, but she wanted to. I don't know that she's going to get that, although she's now worth $2 billion. Could she wave some money around and make it happen? I don't know.
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0: She's Ariana Grande. That's called Twilight Zone. By the way, young people intentionally dating people they find unattractive to improve their romantic skills, sort of like practice dates or emotional cardio. One New Yorker, Christina Saras, who's 26, says practice dates with less appealing matches help let go of unrealistic expectations and reduce pressure. Now, does the person they're doing the practice dates with, do they know that they have no dog in the hunt? They have no intention of moving on? It would really hurt their feelings, wouldn't it? But nonetheless, yeah, that's what they do. I guess they stop dating them, ghost them, or just break up or something, but they're out doing practice dates to build dating confidence. That's a new one.
1: 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Featuring margaritas half off on Thursday, Las Margaritas in Fairview Plaza in Decatur.
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3: Good evening and happy Monday, Central Illinois. Here's your WAND forecast. Rain and thunderstorms continue as we head through the rest of this evening, and the clouds will also keep temperatures tonight only limited to the low 70s. Overnight showers will gradually taper off into something more spotty for your Tuesday morning, and we'll warm back to the upper 80s as a little bit of sunshine comes back out. Maybe even a few hometowns hit 90 tomorrow, but a few more isolated thunderstorms also are possible as we head into the afternoon. I'm meteorologist Olivia Colon.

0: Dance Monkey Tone tonight, and Zara Larson with the Midnight Sun. Everybody's kind of going World Cup crazy. New limited time flavor at the Baskin Robbins called Football Fireworks. And football, of course, spelled F-U-T-B-O-L, like you would expect. They say it's a flavor that tastes like sweet victory. What does that mean, really? No idea. The ice cream combines sweet cream soda ice cream with cherry sherbet. Is it sherbet or sherbert? I've heard it both ways. Green apple popping candy, blue raspberry popping candy, and blue raspberry swirls. That just sounds like it's going to be a mess to me, but new flavor also featured, and the football fireworks milkshake if you care to go that direction.
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2: From the Party Weather Center, Tuesday brings a slight chance of showers and thunderstorms, mainly before 11 a.m. and after 5 p.m. High near 88. Tuesday night, a 30% chance of storms early, low around 72. Wednesday turns sunny and warmer, high near 91. Showers likely Wednesday night, low around 72.
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I just might. That's Bruno Mars, Alex Warren, and Fever Dream. There is a piece, I guess it was on either 60 Minutes or somewhere, where they were showing Bruno his house. Of course, he's got this great house, and he has a recording studio in there, which I would love that. Not that I know how to run a recording studio, but wouldn't that be kind of cool for somebody into audio and radio to have a recording studio? Well, he's got one, and he was showing how he just comes up with songs on his own. And he made up one on the spot. I don't think it's any of the new ones that he's got out, but that guy is so stinking talented. 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So, yeah, he's got the whole package going. 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
6: 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The Macon County Health Department is offering an evidence-based diabetes self-management program that is open to the public and is free. 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Sessions will take place on June 4th, 11th, 18th, 25th, and July 2nd and 9th from 1 to 3 p.m. at the Macon County Health Department.

0: One Republic, Need Your Love, and Leon Thomas and Mutt back there. The new poll is out, and apparently half of American adults doubt they'll achieve the American dream, marking a dramatic shift from, 15, 16, well, actually nearly 20 years ago, when three-quarters believe they'd reached it or they would. Only 26% say they've achieved the dream. 21% expect they will. Age creates stark divides. Only 5% of adults under 30 versus 55% of those 65 and older say they've reached it. The American dream, of course, I guess that's subjective, right? Is it the house, the family, the perfect job, the retirement, the travel, all that kind of thing? Kind of depends on where you stand, I guess, with all that. I got Olivia Rodrigo, Drop Dead. We'll play that next.
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3: Good evening and happy Monday, Central Illinois. Here's your WAND forecast. Rain and thunderstorms continue as we head through the rest of this evening, and the clouds will also keep temperatures tonight only limited to the low 70s. Overnight showers will gradually taper off into something more spotty for your Tuesday morning, and we'll warm back to the upper 80s as a little bit of sunshine comes back out. Maybe even a few hometowns hit 90 tomorrow, but a few more isolated thunderstorms also are possible as we head into the afternoon. I'm meteorologist Olivia Colon.
4: 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All.

0: Taylor Swift and Ophelia. Wacky but true story. Florida man arrested in Lee County for stealing more than a dozen garden gnomes. John Ramey apprehended by deputies after matching the description of someone seen riding a children's tricycle and stealing lawn decorations late last month. This keeps getting weirder. Upon searching his property, they discovered the stolen gnomes in a nearby shed. All were returned to their owner, who's collected them for over 30 years.
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6: The Decatur Police Department is requesting the public's assistance in solving this week's Crime of the Week. On May 15, 2026, at approximately 5 a.m., two white male suspects entered a business located in the 2900 block of North Main Street after prying open a door to gain entry. One suspect was described as wearing a black face mask, while the second suspect was described as having a large nose and wearing a dark-colored baseball-style hat. Surveillance video showed the suspects briefly inside the business before the power to the building went out. The suspects stole an ATM from the business and caused additional property damage during the incident. Photos of the suspects can be viewed on the Crime Stoppers website. Anyone with information regarding this incident is encouraged to contact the Decatur Police Department Criminal Investigations Division at 217-424-2734 or submit a tip anonymously through Crime Stoppers at 217-423-TIPS.
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2: From the Party Weather Center, Tuesday sees a slight chance of showers and thunderstorms, mainly before 11 a.m., with a high near 88. Winds from the west-southwest at 7 to 9 miles per hour, gusting up to 16. Tuesday night brings a 30% chance of storms before 11 p.m., lows around 72. Wednesday turns sunny and hotter, high near 91, with stronger south-southwest winds up to 26 miles per hour. Wednesday night, storm chances increase to 60% after 1 a.m., lows near 72.
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4: The Decatur Police Department is requesting the public's assistance in solving this week's Crime of the Week. On May 15, 2026, at approximately 5 a.m., two white male suspects entered a business located in the 2900 block of North Main Street after prying open a door to gain entry. One suspect was described as wearing a black face mask, while the second suspect was described as having a large nose and wearing a dark-colored baseball-style hat. Surveillance video showed the suspects briefly inside the business before the power to the building went out. The suspects stole an ATM from the business and caused additional property damage during the incident. Photos of the suspects can be viewed on the Crime Stoppers website. Anyone with information regarding this incident is encouraged to contact the Decatur Police Department Criminal Investigations Division at 217-424-2734 or submit a tip anonymously through Crime Stoppers at 217-423-TIPS.
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2: From the Party Weather Center, a slight chance of showers and thunderstorms today with a high near 88. West-southwest wind up to 9 miles per hour, gusting to 16. Tonight, a 30% chance of storms before late evening, low around 72. Wednesday will be sunny and hotter, reaching near 91. Storms return Wednesday night, with a 60% chance after midnight.
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3: Good evening, Central Illinois. Here's your WAND forecast. We're heading into the rest of this evening with showers gradually tapering off, becoming more spotty showers by Tuesday morning. The clouds overnight will keep us limited to the low 70s. Tomorrow, a little bit of sunshine comes back out and helps to warm us to the upper 80s. Maybe even a few of us hit 90 degrees. But we also can track a few more isolated thunderstorms as we head into our Tuesday afternoon before we dry back out Tuesday night. I'm meteorologist Olivia Colon.
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2: From the Party Weather Center, Tuesday brings a slight chance of showers and thunderstorms, mainly before 11 a.m. and after 4 p.m. High near 88 with southwest winds at 7 to 9 miles per hour. Tuesday night, a 40% chance of storms. Wednesday turns sunny and warmer with a high near 91. Then a 60% chance of showers and storms overnight.
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1: Good evening, Central Illinois. Here's your WAND forecast. We're heading into the rest of this evening with showers gradually tapering off, becoming more spotty showers by Tuesday morning. The clouds overnight will keep us limited to the low 70s. Tomorrow, a little bit of sunshine comes back out and helps to warm us to the upper 80s. Maybe even a few of us hit 90 degrees. But we also can track a few more isolated thunderstorms as we head into our Tuesday afternoon before we dry back out Tuesday night. I'm meteorologist Olivia Colon.

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0: From the Party Weather Center, a slight chance of showers and thunderstorms. Tuesday, high near 88. Partly cloudy overnight, low around 73. Wednesday is sunny with a high near 91 and a heat index up to 100. A chance of showers and thunderstorms Wednesday night.
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2: Good evening, Central Illinois. Here's your WAND forecast. We're heading into the rest of this evening with showers gradually tapering off, becoming more spotty showers by Tuesday morning. The clouds overnight will keep us limited to the low 70s. Tomorrow, a little bit of sunshine comes back out and helps to warm us to the upper 80s. Maybe even a few of us hit 90 degrees. But we also can track a few more isolated thunderstorms as we head into our Tuesday afternoon before we dry back out Tuesday night. I'm meteorologist Olivia Colon.

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0: From the Party Weather Center, a slight chance of showers and thunderstorms Tuesday, mainly afternoon. Partly sunny with a high near 88. Southwest winds up to 16 miles per hour. Overnight, a slight chance of storms before 3 a.m., low around 73. Wednesday, sunny and hot with a high near 91. Heat index values could reach 100. Southwest winds gusting up to 25 miles per hour.
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1: Good evening, Central Illinois. Here's your WAND forecast. We're heading into the rest of this evening with showers gradually tapering off, becoming more spotty showers by Tuesday morning. The clouds overnight will keep us limited to the low 70s. Tomorrow, a little bit of sunshine comes back out and helps to warm us to the upper 80s, maybe even if a few of us hit 90 degrees. But we also can track a few more isolated thunderstorms as we head into our Tuesday afternoon before we dry back out Tuesday night. I'm meteorologist Olivia Colon.

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texts every morning. 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With her hair

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2: From the Party Weather Center, a slight chance of showers and thunderstorms today, mainly in the morning and afternoon. Partly sunny with a high near 88. Tonight, a slight chance of storms early, otherwise partly cloudy with a low around 73. Wednesday will be sunny and hotter near 91 with heat index values up to 100. A chance of storms returns Wednesday night.
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1: 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Talk big t-shirt, Billy. 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

0: act, I'm stylish. Talk big t-shirt, Billy. 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
1: Good evening, Central Illinois. Here's your WAND forecast. We're heading into the rest of this evening with showers gradually tapering off, becoming more spotty showers by Tuesday morning. The clouds overnight will keep us limited to the low 70s. Tomorrow, a little bit of sunshine comes back out and helps to warm us to the upper 80s, maybe even if a few of us hit 90 degrees. But we also can track a few more isolated thunderstorms as we head into our Tuesday afternoon before we dry back out Tuesday night. I'm meteorologist Olivia Colon.
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1: Hi, I'm Jerry Hinkle. Here's your local tidbit. Have you explored the Governor Richard J. Oglesby Mansion? The 1870s Italianate-style mansion was home of an important local figure, Richard J. Oglesby. Become acquainted with this three-time Illinois governor, U.S. senator, and Civil War general while glimpsing the lifestyles of wealthy late 19th century Americans. 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
0: From the Party Weather Center, a slight chance of showers and thunderstorms Tuesday with a high near 88. Partly sunny, southwest wind up to 10 miles per hour. Overnight, a 20% chance of storms, low around 73. Wednesday, sunny and hotter, high near 91 with a heat index around 100. Southwest wind gusting to 25 miles per hour.
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0: 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With that weather forecast, I'm meteorologist Nick Patrick.
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4: 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On May 15, 2026, at approximately 5 a.m., two white male suspects entered a business located in the 2900 block of North Main Street after prying open a door to gain entry. One suspect was described as wearing a black face mask, while the second suspect was described as having a large nose and wearing a dark-colored baseball-style hat. Surveillance video showed the suspects briefly inside the business before the power to the building went out. The suspects stole an ATM from the business and caused additional property damage during the incident. Photos of the suspects can be viewed on the Crime Stoppers website. 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
1: From the Party Weather Center, a chance of showers and thunderstorms this morning with partly sunny skies and a high near 88. Tonight, partly cloudy with a low around 73. Wednesday, sunny and hotter, reaching 91 with a heat index up to 100.
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6: 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The National Credit Union Administration clarified that federal credit unions are exempt from state laws regulating payment card transactions. This specifically addresses Illinois' Interchange Fee Prohibition Act, which would ban swipe fees on tax and tip portions of purchases. Banking and credit union groups support the move, citing legal challenges. Illinois lawmakers postponed the law's start date to July 1st, 2027. A third suspect has been charged in the fatal shooting of DeMonte Weaver in Decatur. Kylan Walker was arrested Friday and charged with first-degree murder. The shooting occurred on May 22nd inside a home on West Center Street. Jarvis Smith Jr. and Zeeshan Estes were previously arrested on the same charge. The investigation remains ongoing. A new report from the Annie E. K. Z. Foundation shows the well-being of American children is declining. Examining family finances, education, health, and community stability, the study found conditions worsening in most states over the past 5 years. Mississippi ranks last, followed by New Mexico, while New Hampshire and Massachusetts lead. Education is experiencing the most significant decline. More local news and information every hour. 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
4: After a very soggy start to the week, it is a bit drier today, but it is hot and it is muggy. It is going to feel pretty much like we are in a July or August day here as temperatures climb fast. We'll be in the 80s essentially all day. Upper 80s for our high temperature with a mix of sun and clouds. Could have a few isolated showers and storms this afternoon and evening, but those will be pop-up storms, and then we will stay hot in the 90s for tomorrow. With that weather forecast, I'm meteorologist Nick Patrick.
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2: Looking for a place to belong? 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
3: 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From the Party Weather Center, a slight chance of showers and thunderstorms today, mainly after 10 a.m. Partly sunny with a high near 88. Southwest wind 7 to 10 miles per hour. Tonight, a slight chance of storms before 3 a.m. Partly cloudy with a low around 73. Wednesday turns sunny and hotter with a high near 91. Heat index values up to 100.
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20: Brought to you by Good Ranchers. For Father's Day, give him American meat that meets his standards. And let's meet our contestant. Hello, Kristen.
21: Hello.
20: How you doing this morning?
21: Good. How are y'all doing? My brain cells haven't woke up yet.
20: So. My brain cells haven't woke up yet. Where are you driving off to, Kristen?
21: I'm just driving to work right now.
20: And what do you do for work?
21: I deliver Amazon packages.
20: Oh, yeah. We need those brain cells to wake up.
22: It's the Lord's
20: yeah.
22: work.
20: Yeah. yeah. Thank you, by the way, for delivering all our packages. Are people pretty nice to you?
21: For the most part, the sun is not nice, so I wish it'd go away, to be honest.
20: The sun.
23: Do you do a lot of the deliveries where you put the stuff in the garage?
21: Actually, no. I did that, like, maybe a handful of times a few years ago, but not a lot of people do that anymore. Yeah. I don't know why.
24: And are we on speaker or Bluetooth?
21: You are. Do I need to take you off?
24: Yes.
22: It would be easier.
23: Yeah, it's always easier.
22: Avoid the risk of being cut off.
21: Okay, 1 second.
20: Oh, there she is.
23: Way better.
20: There she is. Right
23: Way
20: there.
23: Better, girl.
21: Well, okay, is that better?
20: Yeah, absolutely.
22: Yes.
20: Well, listen, we know you got a packed day today, probably delivering everybody's goods, but we want to hook you up with some money. So here's the rules of the game, Kristen. You have 60 seconds to answer 10 trivia questions. You can answer if you know the question. But if you don't know the answer right away, it's okay. You can pass. But if you pass, that question will be reissued at the end again. You may correct your answers quickly. Otherwise, we're going to go ahead and lock those in. And we'll hook you up with $10 per correct answer. But if you get all 10 right, we're going to get you $1,000. Okay?
21: Sounds great.
20: And your 60 seconds will begin after Kelly Raspberry finishes the first question.
22: Good luck. I hope we have a $1,000 winner. We'll see.
21: Me too.
22: All right. So what was the name of Apple's portable digital music player originally released in 2001?
21: The iPod.
22: Siamese, calico, and tabby are what types of what animal?
21: Cat.
22: On Friends, what was Joey's famous pickup line?
21: Ooh, I never watched it pass.
22: What former Dallas Cowboy won Dancing with the Stars?
21: I don't want to say to their parents.
22: Netflix's logo is primarily what color?
21: Red.
22: What is Starbucks' most famous drink that comes out each fall?
21: The pumpkin spice latte.
22: The main body and wings of an airplane are primarily made from what metal?
21: Aluminum.
22: What sport is Tiger Woods famous for?
21: Golf.
22: What state is known as the Garden State?
21: In Florida.
22: Your clavicle is also called your what?
21: Sternum.
22: On Friends, what was Joey's famous pickup line?
21: Pivot.
22: That's a
20: friend's line. You pulled something out.
22: All right. So we passed on a couple, so we know we're not going to get $1,000. However, how many did you get correct of what you did answer?
20: Mm-hmm.
22: We did get through all 10. All right. The original name of the portable Apple Music device, iPod.
23: Got it
22: congratulations.
23: Right. Got it right.
22: Siamese, calico, and tabbies are cats.
20: Yeah.
22: You passed on Joey's pickup line, came back with pivot, but it's actually.
20: How you doing?
22: I
23: forgot.
22: Yeah, I missed that. Former Dallas Cowboy who won Dancing with the Stars was Emmitt Smith.
20: Mm. The all-time leading rusher in the NFL.
22: But Netflix logo is primarily red. You got that right. Pumpkin spice latte is Starbucks' most famous drink in the fall. The body and wings of an airplane, you weren't sure. But you said aluminum, so I kept talking. You got that right.
20: It's aluminum?
22: Aluminum.
20: I had no idea. We learned something new today.
22: Kristen, made out of foil.
20: You are a great guesser.
22: Yes, and Tiger Woods is famous for golf. That's six. You said Florida is the Garden State. It's actually New Jersey, so you missed that.
0: No.
22: And your clavicle is also known as your collarbone, so you missed that. So you got 6 out of 10.
20: Hey, $60 for you, Kristen. Not too bad. And thank you so much for listening to the show. You have a safe day today at work driving around, okay?
0: Thank you so much. Have a good day.
22: You too.
20: All right, Kristen, hang on for us. We'll get you set up with your $60. Got another round of $1,000 Minute tomorrow morning, 720 and 820 Central is when we play. 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
23: I had no idea planes were made out of aluminum.
20: I guess it's got to be, because I feel like that's
1: light. It has to be the lightest metal. It's very light.
23: I'm going to go recycle some airplanes so I can get some money.
20: So if we get some aluminum bats, Al, and we flatten them,
23: we can fly. We can make an airplane.
20: We can fly.
23: Yeah.
20: Or maybe just human wings.
23: Like the way you think.
20: You know what I mean? We were talking about cats were one of the answers in the calico and Siamese and all that.
22: Tabby.
20: And the human cat, of course, we all know is Rob Roush.
22: Ugh, we love him.
1: Wow.
20: And
23: I'm a cat.
20: To hear Anna and part-time Justin just drool over the littlest things that Rob Roush does.
22: I was drooling too.
20: Apparently Audrey was,
3: he just gets hotter by the day.
20: What made him so hot this time?
3: This time we found out he was at CMA Fest, I think, and he was doing some like charity, like baseball game of some sort.
22: He plays baseball too.
3: Kelly, he was in a baseball jersey.
22: What can he not do?
3: I know. And they asked him, they were like, what would be your walk-up song? Oh, you know, like boy. Baseball players have walk-up songs.
22: What did he say?
3: He said, Gasolina by Daddy Yankee.
20: Gasolina.
22: You go, Rob.
1: That means he likes to shake his hips.
3: You go, Rob Roush. We love him.
22: Is he still dating? He can't be.
3: But I don't know.
22: He has to be single.
3: I need to see Rob Roush got to the song.
22: Me too.
3: Or maybe we shouldn't.
20: The fact that him saying just a song is this guy's all hot and bothered.
22: I just got chills.
1: Because this song is hot.
3: Yeah. And it has been.
20: But if you ask anybody here. Oh, hold on. There's a beat drop right here.
3: Here we go.
20: Right. If you ask anybody that works here about our walk-up songs, nobody would respond the way you guys
23: did.
20: Yeah,
23: everybody care.
1: I know, because I recently played baseball. Do y'all remember my walk-up song?
3: Cardi B,
1: yes.
20: Which one?
1: Hello, it's me.
20: Adele?
1: No, oh. Cardi B, hello.
3: That is a good walk-up song, though.
22: Hello? I can see your confusion.
20: Yeah. It's me. Doesn't Adele sing that?
1: JC, what would your walk-up song be?
20: Man.
1: Oh.
22: My say Gasolina song. And see what we say.
20: Oh.
23: Yeah.
20: Gasolina by Daddy Yankee?
3: Oh,
1: okay.
22: Okay.
1: Yeah.
22: Okay. Well, so whatever. Redundant.
3: Wow, that see? Was...
1: Big out yours?
3: You want to be Rob so bad.
23: Gasolina?
1: Oh,
3: you're a liar.
22: Gosh.
20: This sucks not being hot like Rob Brown. Yeah. Like, what's the point? Well, we're trying over here.
23: No.
20: And I want to like Rob.
1: But what would your real walk-up song be?
20: Probably like an Eminem song.
3: Yeah.
1: The moment you came is some, better never let it go.
20: Yeah, that one.
22: I love, our son played in baseball. One of the little boys on his team had, I love it when they call me Big Papa.
23: I like that song.
22: It was fantastic.
23: Everybody
22: always went wild.
20: One of my favorite videos that I saw was, moms, put in the song for their sons without them knowing.
1: Oh,
20: and they were embarrassing songs.
1: Baby Shark.
20: Yeah. Like Baby Shark. My Milkshake Brings All the Boys to the Yard was one of them. And you could see the boys walking out going like, Mom is embarrassing me again.
1: That Barney's like, I love you. You love me.
20: Anyway, so Rob Roush is hot.
23: He's still hot. Yeah, he's
20: because
23: still hot.
20: He likes Gasolina as his walk-up song.
3: He's still hot.
20: Congratulations, Rob Roush.
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4: After a very soggy start to the week, it is a bit drier today, but it is hot and it is muggy. It is going to feel pretty much like we are in a July or August day here as temperatures climb fast. We'll be in the 80s essentially all day. Upper 80s for our high temperature with a mix of sun and clouds. Could have a few isolated showers and storms this afternoon and evening, but those will be pop-up storms, and then we will stay hot in the 90s for tomorrow. With that weather forecast, I'm meteorologist Nick Patrick.
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7: I'm actually recording a bit.
8: Sorry, we're over here brainstorming.
7: Yeah, we're chit-chatting. You know how we do.
9: Producing.
8: Now, Kelly Raspberry, I know that you love going for walks in your neighborhood and peeking inside people's
7: homes.
8: Yes,
7: I like looking. And it's not like I'm trying to catch somebody naked. I like to see how they decorate.
8: Me too. And I always wonder, garages are what lure me the most. Because
7: you feel like you're not supposed to. It almost feels illegal to look, like Justin said the other day. But they've got the door wide open. I want to see what they got.
8: And there's a person in my neighborhood, in their garage, they have so many boxes. Like, just a lot of boxes, and I wonder what's going
7: on. What's in the box?
8: What's in the box? I don't know what's in the box.
7: That sounds like a great radio bit.
8: So, this Southern California woman in her 80s was cleaning out her garage.
10: Yeah.
8: When she discovered, and this is why I wonder what's in people's homes and in the garages. She discovered 20 sticks of live dynamite.
7: Wow. Casually?
10: What?
8: Inside of an old freezer.
9: That's insane.
8: By the way, again, this lady's 80 years old. She had no idea she had that much dynamite in her garage.
9: I hate when I forget where to put my dynamite.
11: She probably thought they were candles.
8: Yeah.
10: But she didn't light one.
8: And it sounds like legit from like a Looney Tunes cartoon because they always have a bunch of dynamite in those.
11: But I've never seen one explode, but I want to.
7: They clear land with them sometimes, you know.
8: Right, but 20 sticks is a lot. So she called police.
10: Yeah.
7: Good for her.
8: And they took it seriously. The bomb squad showed up, evacuated nearby homes in the neighborhood while they worked to remove the explosives safely. The woman told authorities that the freezer had been there for decades, and she's assuming that the dynamite belonged to her husband. But now we can't ask him, why do you have 20 sticks?

0: season is it? 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
3: You don't have to worry about it being too hot.
4: It's a good section in hell.
3: No, the weather is not even close to Arizona heat from what we hear.
4: Oh. Okay.
3: It's more like Michigan because that's where it's at. It's hell Michigan. It's a small area of the state about 25 miles northwest of Ann Arbor and 60 miles west of Detroit. So you're close to some big cities. The 7-acre property is a small tourist attraction business with several structures. If you buy this land in hell, you will receive Scream's Ice Cream Shop.
4: Nice.
3: Hell's Chapel of Love. Damnation University.
5: Wow.
3: A post office.
5: I think a lot of people like to mail stuff from there, so you can say you got a letter from hell.
3: Right?
2: Right.
3: It would be interesting to set it. Souvenir store. It's like a roadside attraction, only geared towards campers and outdoor enthusiasts. But $625,000, all that stuff.
2: All that stuff.
3: You can make it into a little tourist trap right there. A lot of people take road trips because planes get a little expensive. So,
6: can you imagine their mayor? He's got to be so annoying.
4: The devil?
2: Who's Satan?
5: Takes it very seriously.
2: Got the pitchfork.
3: Got a red suit on all the time.
5: In the off-season, he works at Medieval Times.
2: No way in hell.
3: All right, so we got a lot of college graduates about to hit the job force. Business Insider has a list of the highest paying jobs in every state, but they're all one of six things. You either got to be a chief executive, you got to be in healthcare, lawyer, managers, pilots and flight engineers make quite a bit of money, and software developers. That's where all the money's at right now.
2: Huh, okay.
3: And I've been keeping track of this story. I think Big Al, you brought it up recently. Maybe Kelly did, but Dan Sullivan is accusing Dan Sullivan of rigging a Senate race. If you didn't know, two Republicans with the same name are in the primary ballot for Alaska Senate. And one of the Dan Sullivans says the other Dan Sullivan is intentionally confusing people.
6: How so?
3: And apparently there was another Dan Sullivan from a long time ago that was
2: really?
3: The government. Yeah, so there's like a third Dan Sullivan, but he's out.
2: Are they using middle initials, or is one white, one black, or they go white Dan, black Dan?
3: Dan Sullivan.
7: I happen to have a political ad from one of the Dan
3: Sullivans. Let's take a listen.
8: Well, an Alaskan senator is threatening to sue his opponent because they share the same name. Senator Dan Sullivan says voters won't know who they're voting for if the other Dan Sullivan also appears on the ballot paper.
9: Dan Sullivan says he's right for Alaska, but can we really trust Dan Sullivan? 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
3: Absolutely not a SNL skit. It is real life in Alaska. That's right funny. Now.
4: I wonder how they're going to be able to decide the difference. Their middle name, initial, well, probably.
5: One's an R and one's a D, maybe? Is that how they're doing?
3: No, they're both Republican.
5: They're both Republican, Kelly.
3: So they're both running.
4: Middle initial.
5: It has to be middle initial.
3: And you know they got those websites where you can do wagers.
2: Who's going to win?
3: Like, who's going to win? You could absolutely win right there. Bet on Dan Sullivan.
6: Putting all my money on Dan Sullivan.
2: Yeah, right.
3: Put all that. Also, great news. We already touched on this. By the way, game four in the Stanley Cup Finals is tonight in Vegas. Vegas leads that series 2-1, and the Spurs are on the board. They beat the Knicks 115-111 in New York last night.
2: Ooh.
3: So the home teams cannot win, during the finals. Game four is happening Wednesday. Tip-off is going to be 7:30 Eastern. And Anna, you have a little game for us that we can play.
6: A little game for us to play called Who Said It? Anna watching the NBA Finals or Ryan watching Love Island? Because Ryan watched an episode of Love Island with me a couple of days ago, and I watched some of the basketball game with him last night. So who said it?
3: Okay. Let's see.
6: So what do they win at the end?
5: Ryan.
3: I think that's Anna.
5: Love Island.
6: That is Ryan watching Love Island.
2: Okay.
5: I think Anna knows they win a trophy at basketball.
3: Well, it could be a ring, too, which I think they do.
2: They do get a ring, I think.
6: Okay. Are the ridiculously bright orange colors part of the appeal?
4: Anna. It's you.
5: Anna. Basketball.
2: Yeah.
6: No, that's Ryan watching Love Island.
3: Oh, what?
6: When were there bright colors?
10: Everywhere. All of their, there's so, they have you ever looked at like all the, all the, all the decor, all the bright oranges and yellow? You are right.
3: I will say that New York City looked really cool with the blue and orange all over the city. Like when they were doing the shots of the city, it looked, it looked awesome. Mm-hmm.
6: Is touching like that allowed?
5: Oh, and a basketball.
3: Oh, and that's Love Island, because they got, they're getting, they're getting touchy.
5: Oh, wait, she knows all touching's allowed on Love Island.
4: Love, no.
3: But this is Ryan.
4: No, it's not Love Island.
5: Oh, that's right, Ryan.
2: Ryan.
6: That is Anna watching the NBA finals.
5: The way they touch.
3: They are very handsy in the finals. Yeah. The rest are letting a lot of things go.
2: Yeah.
6: Do you really want me to tell you who I think is the hottest?
3: Mm. Oh, that's gotta be Ryan. That's
5: Anna basketball.
6: That's Ryan watching Love Island.
5: Oh, crap.
6: I set him up for it. I asked this game. Wait, who, took a swing.
3: Not, you can't tell, you can't tease us.
6: Yeah, because I did ask him when we were watching. I was like, who do you think is the hottest? He had the right answer. Ariana Maddox.
5: The host?
4: She looks amazing.
6: The host of the show. Yeah, that is the answer. That is the correct answer.
3: My wife will occasionally throw that in there, but in regular life. Like, she'll say, you would date her if I wasn't around, wouldn't you? And I don't know how to answer that question, because I always go like, I don't, if you weren't around, but you are around, so you,
6: she's rage baiting.
3: Yeah, she's rage baiting.
2: I say, you just don't answer.
3: Yeah, that's what I try to do.
2: Or just say, sure, babe.
6: All right. I can't even imagine the energy being there.
2: That's you at the finals.
5: Anna. I'm abstaining because I've gotten everyone wrong before.
3: That's the energy being there. That's gotta be Ryan.
6: That's me watching the NBA finals.
2: Okay, I got one right.
6: Wow, they're just not holding anything back.
2: Oh, that's Ryan. That's Ryan.
3: They're not holding anything back, Ryan.
4: Anna.
6: Ryan watching Love Island.
2: Oh, I got two right. Ugh.
6: Wait, so he's related to someone else in the franchise?
5: Oh, Love Island.
4: Ryan.
2: No, that's you.
5: Anna. Yes.
2: That's you.
5: No. It's Love Ryan. Island.
2: That's Anna. Someone. Because
5: that's JC's Islanders.
3: Zach, dude. Zach is British, and he's the British twin.
5: He's trying to trip us up.
2: Brunson and, and his dad.
3: Oh, his dad coaches.
2: Yeah.
3: All right, who was it?
6: Ryan watching Love Island.
2: Oh,
6: I knew the word franchise would get y'all.
3: By the way, have you heard what, like, the story of Brunson, the guy from the Knicks, how his dad used to train him back in the day?
2: No.
3: When I see how these dads train professional athletes, I realize I ain't doing it.
2: Right. How do you train?
3: He used to make them stay after practice. If he had a bad attitude, to make them run and keep shooting. It was basically like same, like similar to like Kobe and Michael Jordan, like all these guys that are super successful. It's
2: Charlie, put your sneakers on.
3: Yeah, we're staying.
6: Okay, he's so tall he makes the rest of them look short.
3: Oh, that's you. That's Anna watching Wemby.
5: Yes, had to.
3: Wemby makes a 7-footer look short.
2: Yeah,
3: now think about that, how ridiculous that sounds.
6: Oof, we are not off to a good start.
3: Oh, that could be anybody. That could be
4: Anna.
6: Ryan.
3: Not off to a good start.
4: Anna watching the basketball.
2: I think it was
4: game.
2: Anna, but I think I'm wrong.
3: It's Ryan because they probably started making out really, really early in the episode.
6: That was me watching the NBA.
4: They were behind.
6: This is the most ridiculous thing I've ever seen.
4: Oh, Ryan.
3: Ryan, because it is.
4: Ryan watching Love Island.
6: Yeah, Ryan watching Love Island. And last one. So is it required to do a song and dance?
4: Ryan watching Love Island.
5: I'm scared to guess.
3: I did not think this game would be so difficult.
2: Song and dance.
3: Song and dance.
2: I'm guessing that's...
4: No, Ryan. Because, on Love Island, they're dancing and singing.
6: Yeah, it was Ryan watching the first episode of Love Island. Hope you enjoyed the little game.
2: We did.
5: I feel very defeated.
2: I didn't do very well, but I enjoyed it.
4: If you're not watching both, it's kind of difficult.
3: Right.
6: But it is when... I feel like it's very common right now, like in a household where somebody's watching Love Island and somebody's watching the NBA Finals.
4: I felt very torn because after watching Love Island, I'm trying to watch the basketball game. I'm like, there's just so much good content out here.
6: I know. It's a lot.
3: I love watching my wife when she goes, why didn't they just make every basket?
2: It's that easy.
3: They get paid millions. Shouldn't they just make every basket?
2: I'm with you, Kinsey. It's that easy.
3: No, it's
2: not. I'm with you, man.
3: I see the thought. I get it.
2: Why'd he miss that?
3: why don't they miss any free throws?
2: Right.
3: Don't they have practice? All right. We got some celebrity gossip coming your way. What you got, Kelly Raspberry?
5: Well, a celebrity breakup that nobody's going to be surprised to hear about, plus some controversy with a Love Island contestant.
2: Oh.
5: When we come back.
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2: From the Party Weather Center, today brings a slight chance of showers and thunderstorms after 10 a.m. under partly sunny skies. High near 88. Southwest wind 7 to 10 miles per hour. Gusts up to 16. Tonight, a 20% chance of storms before 3 a.m. Low around 73. Wednesday will be sunny and hotter with a high near 91. Feeling like 100. South-southwest wind increasing to 16 miles per hour. Gusts to 25.
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18: All right, we got a moving moment. We're going to talk to one of our kids, former kids kid. Actually, once you're a kid's kid, you're always a kid's kid. In about 20 minutes, we always issue mascara alerts, you know, because you never know sometimes. Sometimes the feels hit us just right. And the feels are going to hit us just right for one of our three finalists because they're announced. Thank you to everyone who entered the car contest 2026 this year, by the way. We drew the names of the three finalists.
19: Okay.
18: And they are.
19: Exciting.
18: Connie Tidwell. Oh. Corey Sharkey. Cool name. Mm-hmm. Megan Lozito. So those three Kid Nation members are going to compete to win their choice of any five new vehicles worth about $50,000 from the Ancira Auto Group. Yeah, their choice. So whoever wins will get to pick one of those. The finale party, which we're throwing one, is happening Thursday, June 18th. Now, why am I taking, telling you the date? Because we're going to be in San Antonio at La Hacienda de los Barrios. Woo! And if you're in the area, we want you to come out and party with us. Come out and have fun, watch somebody win a car, have a couple drinks with Big Al or whatever you got to do.
19: This car's worth like $50,000.
18: That's right. And it's just cool to see somebody win something that big. So, yeah. Again, it's happening June 18th at La Hacienda de los Barrios in San Antonio. If you're in the area, if you're around there or, you know, drive out there. We want to see you. We're going to have a party June 18th. Now, let's go ahead and catch you up with what's happening out there in Hollywood. What's going on, Kelly and Anna?
20: Well, I don't think it was a surprise to too many people to hear that Ariana Grande and Ethan Slater are done. They made it almost 3 years together.
19: Long time.
20: We know that
19: right.
20: Because his son is now three.
18: Mm. Is he gone?
20: His little son Ezra with his ex-wife.
18: Is he going to try to go back?
20: Don't know. At this point, is too much water gone under the bridge? Would she, remember the ex-wife, Lily J, I believe her name was, she wrote a scathing essay.
18: Oh, yeah. As she should.
19: She kind of stole him, right?
20: They were filming Wicked together on the set. Lily J's at home. Look, when you have a baby, your sole focus is on the baby. You're stressed, you're tired, your hormones are all over the place, your postpartum and all that stuff. And here your husband gets to go off to work at his little happy place, and this dazzling mega superstar is flirting with you.
18: Yeah, that's
20: I mean, you know, everybody can judge him for cheating on his wife like that, but you've never been in that circumstance.
18: Right.
20: That very specific set of circumstances.
19: Yeah.
20: That takes a strong person to resist that temptation.
19: Yeah.
20: And he gave in. So, it ended their marriage, but now they said that actually Ariana and Ethan had been broken up for several months. It wasn't messy. There was no big drama. It just kind of fizzled out on his own, and they're on good terms.
18: Okay. And what kind of essay did you say she wrote?
20: Scorched Earth. Scathing.
18: A scathing?
20: Scathing.
18: I have a primo named Scathing Essay. Not often I throw those out there, but, you know, when you say one of my family members, I got to.
20: So anyway, there's that. We'll see. I tried to look up real quick this morning. Has Lily J said anything about this yet? And she has not. But right now they just say Ariana's focused on her music. She's got her tour. Ethan is continuing to balance acting with his theater work.
21: Which also makes sense with the song that came out, I'm Sorry I Made You Love Me. I hate that I made you love me.
20: Was that for him
21: or
20: her
21: ex-husband? That's what I was thinking last time.
20: It could have been her ex-husband,
21: right,
20: too.
21: Right, but with
20: I don't
21: the
20: know.
21: This later thing, because
20: could
21: she probably feels guilty for him leaving his pregnant.
20: It could be Pete Davidson. It could be a whole
18: lot of dudes.

0: did find one.
1: The reason,
2: from the scathing essay. Oh. And the countless hours I spent rocking my son to sleep, pushing his stroller, marveling at his sweaty little hands grasping a crayon, I worked diligently on my private project of accepting the sudden public downfall of my marriage.
3: Oof. Damn.
1: Yeah. Ooh.
3: Scathing indeed.
4: Very scathing.
3: But valid.
5: Yeah.
3: Yeah.
5: Yeah.
3: All right. So, Huda Mustafa.
5: Huda.
3: If you don't know the name, you might remember last summer she went like super viral for I'm a mommy.
1: Mamacita.
4: I'm a mom.
3: So she was on Love Island last season, and she has been in her own world of controversy after surveillance footage allegedly showed her entering the apartment complex of her ex-boyfriend's child's mother.
1: Crazy.
3: Late at night.
4: What?
3: So the woman involved is identified as Nicole Oliveira. She is the mother of the child shared with Huda's ex-boyfriend, Luis Russell. TMZ reports that the footage allegedly shows Huda arriving around 1:30 a.m., reigniting some online attention surrounding this already legal drama. There is a restraining order against her. I don't even know how it all started.
4: And it's an ex, she's not even with the guy.
1: It's a recent ex.
3: Yeah, so her ex-boyfriend's baby mama, essentially.
4: Okay, that's weird.
1: But so, the baby mama had been accusing her of doing this kind of stuff during their relationship.
3: Of just like stalking, I think. Maybe that's allegedly, but showing up. So she filed a restraining order, and so now there's footage of Huda showing up at this woman's apartment complex at 1:30 a.m.
4: No, ma'am.
1: She waits for the car to come activate the gate and then jumps in.
3: It's in
1: the gate.
3: So
1: it's crazy.
3: Huda has denied allegations made against her.
4: You're on camera.
3: She's on camera, and there's also leaked texts that are going around.
4: I didn't go in there.
6: That doesn't look like me.
5: Wasn't me.
3: Yeah.
5: It just looked like mine.
3: Yeah, so this was already making headlines, but with the new season of Love Island, it's getting amplified.
4: Also,
3: but Huda's denying the allegations made against her despite all the evidence.
4: Mm. She's a mamacita?
1: Mamacita. You know, Brooke Hogan, she and her father, Hulk Hogan, did not have a relationship when he passed away. She was estranged from both parents, actually. But she's not happy with what went down after her dad died, especially with the Clearwater Police Department closing the book so early on the death investigation. She thinks something fishy went on, foul play. He was recently married, and there was no indication that his wife was a gold digger. It was like nobody was accusing her of that. But Brooke, I think the fact that they didn't have a relationship just left something so unsettled in her that she feels like she needs to validate. I don't know what it is she's trying to do, but she needs to be the hero in the situation, I think, to solve her, to soothe her ego.
5: Sometimes you want to blame somebody.
1: Yeah. But police say there has been no evidence to indicate that his death was anything other than natural causes. But still, she doesn't buy it. She said it was botched from the beginning. She said there's been a lot of inconsistencies from the beginning. I think CWPD missed the mark by not immediately making this a big investigation and not questioning everything and everybody out the gate. This should have been treated as a taped-off, locked-down, thorough investigation from day one. Mm. But why would they? I mean, if there's no indication of foul play,
5: then, what's there to investigate?
1: But she reportedly called the police. She wanted answers about the circumstances surrounding her dad's autopsy days after the death. She wanted clarification because she heard claims about a potentially botched surgery before he died. There was rumors about that. She was trying to determine whether an autopsy had actually been completed.
3: Yeah, she was even skeptical about that.
1: Show me the details. It's just, that's a girl in torment, I think, because, and she's just acting out. That's just my unprofessional opinion.
4: Yeah.
1: But she's very frustrated over it and still doesn't believe the final verdict that it was natural causes.
5: We'll find out how you died, brother.
4: The only interaction I've ever had with Brooke Hogan was when she was about 15 years old. Mm-hmm. And it was at the VMAs and we're doing Radio Row. And her dad, Hulk Hogan, was walking around and was like the proudest stage dad of all time. Aww. He was walking around going, have you heard my daughter's song? Have you heard my daughter's? He was really...
5: that guy.
4: Like helping her and pushing her.
1: Well, did you see, like a week or two ago, she posted a photo and she's on the beach and it's a shot of her butt and the water behind her.
4: Oh, yeah. And
1: people gave her a lot of hate. She said, I'm thinking of my dad right now. And it made me immediately think that was a tribute to her dad.
4: Yeah, they always
1: Because remember, he got photographed rubbing suntan oil on her butt. And that was a huge controversy at the time.
4: Yeah. Like, we're just keeping her safe.
1: Why is your dad touching your butt like that? So I took it as a little tongue-in-cheek nod to her dad over that controversy.
3: Yeah, and people just didn't get it.
1: That's what I took it as.
4: I was thinking about my dad, but look at how good my butt looks in this picture.
1: Hey, remember this? Remember this butt?
3: Any opportunity for a thirst trap.
4: Right.
1: Right.
3: All right, so a lot of celebrities are out in Monaco right now for, is it, the
5: Where's
3: Grand
5: Monaco?
3: Prix? For Grand Prix?
5: Where's Monaco?
3: Over there.
1: Is it in Africa? Is it like on the...
4: It's
0: I thought that was Morocco.
3: No, that's over yonder.
2: It's a country in Europe.
4: In Europe, of course.
1: Yeah, so where? Oh,
3: French Riviera.
4: Like French Riviera.
3: French Riviera area.
1: Yeah, the area part of Africa.
4: Yeah. They speak French.
3: It's also a fantastic song by Bad Bunny,
4: mm-hmm.
3: which makes me want to say Monaco.
0: Yeah.
4: Monaco.
3: But TMZ is reporting that Offset was caught on video during a heated confrontation out on the streets of Monaco. He appeared furious after accusing a driver of putting hands on women during a chaotic interaction outside of the nightlife venues.
1: He was standing up for women?
3: That's what it looks like, supposedly, allegedly. Cause the nightlife out there with the race and everything is crazy. Like all these people are partying until like 6 or 7 a.m.
5: Yeah.
3: So the video reportedly shows shouting, aggressive gestures, and a crowd gathering as tensions escalated.
2: It looked like they were going to fight.
4: Oh, I love aggressive.
3: Yeah, witnesses says the altercation was close to becoming physical before security and bystanders intervened.
4: Ah, so it was a bunch of do some. No, you do.
2: No, Offset was like, if you touch another woman, I'll beat you up myself.
0: Oh. Nice.
4: Whoa.
2: I remember that quote, trust me.
0: Did you also see the drama with Travis Scott and John Summit?
3: No.
0: John Summit had a DJ set and Travis Scott kicked John Summit off because he was ready to perform. He showed up to the venue late.
3: Travis did?
0: Yeah, Travis Scott did. And so he was like, all right, we're finally here. So they kicked John Summit out and he's just on stage with his music playing, pouring drinks. That's it. And John Summit had to leave.
3: Oh.
5: Hmm.
2: I just read that this driver was pulling women by their hair to get them out of his car.
3: Oh my.
2: This was like bad.
3: It was aggressive.
2: Yeah.
4: That is very aggressive.
1: Offset's a hero.
2: Yeah, he's told that to Cardi B.
3: Say that.
4: In Monaco. Yeah, he is. He needed that good press, you know.
1: Yeah.
4: He really needed
2: it. He really did.
1: He's probably walking around. I need
4: some.
5: I need some good. I need some good.
4: That guy's pulling hair.
1: I need my Tom Cruise moment here. Yeah.
4: All right. We got a moving moment coming up here in about 10 minutes. So mascara alert. You never know. You know, sometimes it hits us in the fields. And this morning, the Kid Craddock Morning Show is sponsored by Good Ranchers.
5: Dads are almost impossible to shop for. They always say they don't want anything, but we know that's not true.
1: We do know all dads love to grill. They take a lot of pride in it, too. 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
6: I'm going to be honest with you, Corbin. Your voice changed.
7: Yes.
8: I would hope.
7: Duh.
6: I would hope my voice changed, because last time we saw you, you were, how old were you the last time we saw you, Corbin?
7: I was 9.
8: Oh my goodness.
9: Wow.
6: Now, Corbin.
8: Now we got to do the quick math. How does that make him now?
9: Right, he's 43 now.
7: I just turned 22.
8: Wow. Happy belated birthday.
6: Yeah. Corbin, you went on the trip in 2013.
7: Yes.
6: That was probably our biggest trip that we've ever taken.
9: Yeah.
6: It was also our first trip without Kid Craddock. So you unfortunately did not get to meet the man face to face.
7: Yeah.
6: But you did, you did listen to the show prior to that. So you were, you were still a kid, but I'm sure you were aware of who he was. But we wanted to call you and catch up because I know we've done these moving moments in the past and we tend to talk to parents most of the time, but it's cool to hear from an actual kid's man.
8: not a kid's kid anymore, a kid's man.
6: It's good to hear. Tell us what this trip has done for you.
7: I always tell people my favorite TV show of all time is Friends. And if the trip for a Friends episode, it would probably be titled The One Where Caroline Craddock Stood Me Up.
6: You're telling me Corbin waited 13 years to spill the tea on the time.
8: Please tell us what happened.
10: Someone called TMZ. I'm intrigued.
6: So you were 9 years old and had a date with a grown woman named Caroline Craddock, who is the reason for this trip. What happened, Corbin?
8: And she stood you up?
7: So, a little bit of a backstory. I had a crush on Caroline.
6: Oh, I remember that.
8: Okay.
7: And we were at the send-off party that y'all do in the shed, or whatever it's called.
8: Yeah, the hangar.
6: The hangar?
8: Mm-hmm.
6: It does kind of look like a shed, though. It's like a big shed.
7: And she promised me that you would go on.

0: No, it's a small world. Ride together. And we showed up to the park the next day, and we stood there for God knows how long.
1: Oh, no.
2: Oh, this is going from a moving moment to a worst date ever.
1: Legend says Corbin is still there.
3: God, I just counseled with God. He said about an hour.
2: Oh, dang.
0: And so I was thinking she probably had media appearances that she didn't know about. But when I found her, she was literally in line at a roller coaster with another kid.
2: Oh, she was,
1: another
2: she
1: kid.
2: Was cheating on you with another kid's
1: heart.
2: Kid.
1: Wow. Not just another kid, another ride. Oh, man.
3: Wow.
2: Dang.
4: Heartbreaking.
3: Well, as a person who's been caught in this situation and multiple times during the course of my life,
2: what would you like to say?
3: I would just like to say that it was an honest mistake. She had no idea, and she apologizes profusely, and she would do anything she could to make it up to you, and please don't take half of her stuff.
0: I'm cool now. Okay, good.
5: He's 22 years old. Yeah. He's grown up and matured.
2: Of course.
5: Okay.
3: Yeah.
1: Yes.
3: Okay.
5: Uh-huh.
2: What have you been up to now, Corbin?
0: Not much. I just graduated, like, last month from the transition center.
1: Congratulations.
3: That's
2: really cool, dude.
5: What do you mean not much? That's a lot,
1: that's
5: buddy.
1: That's huge.
5: That's big.
0: Yeah, it is.
2: Yeah, you did. You graduated. So what are your plans now? Do you have anything that you're looking forward to doing?
0: Well, here in a few weeks, I'll be on a cruise ship heading to the Bahamas.
1: Cool.
2: Nice.
1: Wow.
2: Yeah.
1: That's awesome.
2: You might want to ask Caroline if she wants to go to the bar.
6: And then stand her up.
3: Or invite her and then invite her and tell her the time is like 2 hours later.
6: Yeah, leave her on the dock and wave from the balcony. Bye.
1: 13-year revenge.
2: Uh-huh. Tell her the cruise takes off at noon, but it leaves at 11. Yeah, that'd be nice. Well, listen, Corbin, it is really cool talking with you. I know your mom's sitting behind you right now because we're watching a video.
3: Hey.
2: Hey, Mom, how you doing?
7: Good, how are y'all?
2: Doing great.
3: Good.
7: Now, you remember when you cut my hair?
2: Oh. I cut your hair.
7: You cut my hair.
2: Did I do a good job?
7: it wasn't terrible.
2: Yeah, because I feel like I just texturized your hair. I don't think I went like too crazy. Yeah,
6: I don't even remember doing it.
2: I think I just took a little bit of the tips
6: like a
2: off.
6: Trim.
2: Yeah, because I didn't want to mess her up too bad. Now I do remember. We had a competition where we all cut hair.
3: Okay.
2: Yeah. I did not win.
6: Oh, so it wasn't on the kids' trip.
2: No, this was
6: okay, I remember that.
2: At the Delilah Salon.
6: I
2: remember that.
6: Yeah, I remember
2: it.
6: I was thinking on the kids' trip.
3: As long as we can get it wasn't terrible out of it, I'm good. Yeah. Oh, we're good.
2: In fact, it looks like you're due for a trim. I got you.
7: You got one.
2: You just got one. Now, from a parent's perspective, what do you think this trip did for your son, Corbin?
7: I think it opened up the possibility to other people. I know Tim and Kylie were a big fixture the whole time we were on the kids' trip.
6: Cool.
7: And they kind of, like, you showed that other people do care, you know? As a parent, I had him at 18. As a young parent of a child with special needs, it's hard because you just feel so alone. And so the trip kind of allowed me to see that there's others out there and there are people who support you and back you up and can be there to help if you need it.
2: It is so cool to see our kids growing up.
3: Yeah.
2: And Corbin actually wrote us and said you wanted to pay respect to Kid Craddock, Corbin. So even though you didn't get to meet him, what would you like to say to Kid Craddock?
0: Thank you.
2: Sometimes it's
3: just two little words that mean so much. Though.
2: It really does mean a lot. And I know he, he's not here in body with us. He is in spirit, and he's always watching, and he is smiling big right now.
6: And he's very ashamed of Caroline's behavior.
2: Right.
6: But other than that, he's very happy.
0: I will say that one saying that Kid had that will always stick with me because it is so impactful.
2: Mm-hmm.
0: Keep, in fact, y'all say it every day when y'all go off the air.
6: Mm-hmm.
0: And that, keep looking up because that's where it all is.
6: That's right.
2: That's absolutely right, buddy.
6: That's right.
0: Okay, yeah, I don't want to be rude and invite myself back or anything, but if y'all ever want to do this again, hit me up.
6: You're available.
3: You got it. You got it.
6: Thanks, Corbin.
3: You're going to need a chaperone.
6: Very generous of you to offer yourself up like that.
2: I love you, bro.
0: Love you.
2: That's today's Moving Moment, celebrating 35 years of Kids Kids, sponsored by our friends at Move Concierge. 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At this time tomorrow, I believe we are going to be singing.
3: Yes.
2: Around this time tomorrow.
1: Or, OMG.
2: About 24 hours from now. And,
3: where did this come from again?
2: We're just doing, we do song challenges from time to time.
6: Anna.
2: And we haven't done that in a while.
1: Yeah, I've been beefing with the song of the summer and the lack thereof. And so we decided to, well, I decided to issue the challenge of taking a previous song of the summer and then writing a parody to a summer topic. We've done this before. We did it with Easter, I believe, a couple of years ago. So this time we're doing it with summer.
2: And, some of us have written our songs. Some of us are writing our songs during the show today.
6: I haven't even started.
2: Oh, you haven't even started?
6: Girl. I trust myself.
1: Yeah. Wow. You work well under pressure?
4: Yeah.
5: She was a procrastinator.
6: Yeah. I tend to say that about myself too, but I decided to get it off my plate and I wrote it last night. I even texted Anna. I did it!
1: I know. I said I'm so proud.
6: No AI.
2: Are you
5: Wow.
2: No AI.
5: Awesome.
2: Why'd you say that, Kelly?
6: Because Anna is very anti-AI.
2: That's right. That's part of the rules.
1: I did specifically say, don't use AI.
2: Right.
6: Because it's supposed to be about our creativity. Our creativity.
2: And Justin, where do you lie on that?
5: I am writing it myself.
2: Yeah.
3: When you say writing it, are you mean you're entering it on AI, like, please write me a song?
6: Or he already got his wrist slap for that.
2: Justin got caught right after Anna issued the challenge on ChatGPT. Yep. And I think you have deleted that song.
5: Yes.
6: Have you used ChatGPT?
3: That didn't sound very convincing to me. I watched.
6: Yes. When you're on the witness stand, they say just give yes or no answers.
5: That's right.
6: He is following that.
5: Right. I don't know how to delete it, but it's
6: Have you used it since?
5: No.
6: For the song?
5: No, I'm going. So I have backyard barbecues, and it's to the song Ordinary. So I'm like trying to figure out like a funny story with a backyard barbecue.
2: Okay.
6: It's hard with that song. That is hard.
5: Oh, it's crazy. I hate the song already. But
1: I told
5: I'm gonna
1: you
5: be
1: could
5: excited.
1: Redraw.
5: No, when I asked if I could, everyone said, no, you can't. So I still got this song and I've already been working with it. So.
6: Oh, so you want to stick with it? Because I would say, I would let you draw another song.
1: If you want to draw another song, draw another song.
6: I feel like I could do medium rare. Like,
1: right off the cuff.
5: Right there, yeah. What else part of that song do you know?
6: The beginning and end and middle.
5: Oh, yeah.
6: I have to think about
5: How does the
6: I'm
5: beginning
6: on the spot.
5: Go?
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0: From the Party Weather Center, today brings a slight chance of showers and thunderstorms after 10 a.m. under partly sunny skies. High near 88. Southwest wind 7 to 10 miles per hour, gusts up to 16. Tonight, a 20% chance of storms before 3 a.m. Low around 73. Wednesday will be sunny and hotter, with a high near 91, feeling like 100. South-southwest wind increasing to 16 miles per hour, gusts to 25.
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0: This is such a feel-good vibe. It's a little Lizzo by request right now with Good As Hell.
1: I do my hair toss, check my nails. Baby, how you feeling?

0: That is the title track from his new record, The Great Divide, Noah Kahan. Now, admittedly, his music could be classified in the sad category, but you know what? He has a really interesting way of looking at things. He says he thinks depression and anxiety actually give you sneaky superpowers in a lot of ways. He says, like, the power of understanding and of sympathizing, the power of self-deprecation, also really important to him. But, you know, he's not wrong. It really does, I think, enhance your availability for empathy and compassion. So, an interesting way to look at it. Of course, check out his new record. It's out now, called The Great Divide.
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3: Looking for a place to belong? 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
4: After a very soggy start to the week, it is a bit drier today, but it is hot and it is muggy. It is going to feel pretty much like we are in a July or August day here as temperatures climb fast. We'll be in the 80s essentially all day. Upper 80s for our high temperature with a mix of sun and clouds. Could have a few isolated showers and storms this afternoon and evening, but those will be pop-up storms, and then we will stay hot in the 90s for tomorrow. With that weather forecast, I'm meteorologist Nick Patrick.
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0: From the Party Weather Center, a slight chance of showers and thunderstorms today. Otherwise, partly sunny with a high near 88. Tonight, a slight chance of storms before 3 a.m., low around 73. Wednesday will be sunny and much hotter, with a high near 91 and heat index values up to 100.
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0: The boys are back. It's the latest right now from BTS. Here's Swim.
1: Swim, swim, what a funny love your skin. 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

0: That is Harry Styles, who's now getting to the point in his career where he's got a lot of songs, and that can make it hard to remember them all, right? Well, he's on tour right now, and recently forgot the lyrics to his song, Cherry. He forgot the first verse, so he looked to his band and was like, hey, what are the lyrics? And then he realized, I got this amazing audience in front of me. What am I doing? So he asked the audience, which, of course, did not disappoint, went right into it, did not miss a lyric, and he was back on track. So don't worry about Harry. He's doing all right with his super amazing fans.
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1: The Decatur Police Department is requesting the public's assistance in solving this week's Crime of the Week. On May 15, 2026, at approximately 5 a.m., two white male suspects entered a business located in the 2900 block of North Main Street after prying open a door to gain entry. One suspect was described as wearing a black face mask, while the second suspect was described as having a large nose and wearing a dark-colored baseball-style hat. Surveillance video showed the suspects briefly inside the business before the power to the building went out. The suspects stole an ATM from the business and caused additional property damage during the incident. Photos of the suspects can be viewed on the Crime Stoppers website. Anyone with information regarding this incident is encouraged to contact the Decatur Police Department Criminal Investigations Division at 217-424-2734 or submit a tip anonymously through Crime Stoppers at 217-423-TIPS.
2: Crime Stoppers Crime of the Week is a public service message and a courtesy of the Cromwell Media Group of Decatur.
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4: A hot afternoon here as temperatures have continued to climb, feeling like we are in the middle of summer. It is upper 80s here and low 90s across central Illinois. Mix of sun and clouds, a few isolated storm chances through the evening, but they are going to be hit or miss. Don't expect widespread rain. We'll keep storm chances tonight, low 70s here, and then we'll gain 20 degrees for tomorrow afternoon. It is the hottest day of the week tomorrow with those storm chances returning Thursday. With that weather forecast, I'm meteorologist Nick Patrick.
5: If it's new music you want, we got you covered.

Miles Smith with Stargazing. Before that, Zara Larsson in Midnight Sun, a taste off her fifth album. And that song definitely could be one of the songs of summer 2026. What do you think? Yay or nay?

0: find out soon enough. In the meantime, more great sounds coming your way next, so stay close.
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0: Party Weather Center, a slight chance of showers and thunderstorms today. Partly sunny with a high near 88. Southwest wind up to 10 miles per hour, gusting to 16. Tonight, partly cloudy and a low around 73. Wednesday will be sunny and hotter, with a high near 91.
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0: The Biebs with Speed Demon, here where we got all the best sounds. We don't want to speed through the workday, but we do want to vibe through it. We got lots more of your favorites to keep the momentum going. Bruno Mars and more up next.
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5: A hot afternoon here as temperatures have continued to climb, feeling like we are in the middle of summer. It is upper 80s here and low 90s across central Illinois. Mix of sun and clouds, a few isolated storm chances through the evening, but they are going to be hit or miss. Don't expect widespread rain. We'll keep storm chances tonight, low 70s here, and then we'll gain 20 degrees for tomorrow afternoon. It is the hottest day of the week tomorrow with those storm chances returning Thursday. With that weather forecast, I'm meteorologist Nick Patrick.
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0: That is Cat's Eye. Before that, you heard Harry Styles and also some Bruno Mars in the mix. Now, Bruno just achieved something not many can say they've achieved, and that is tying a record with Adele. His song, I Just Might, is back at number one on the charts, which means that Adele and Bruno Mars are now tied for the 9th spot for the longest run at the top of the radio play charts, and that's 15 weeks. Now, he might just surpass that here soon. Only 10 songs have, achieved these honors. So pretty impressive stuff. I don't know. Can he leave Adele in his dust? 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
7: The Decatur Police Department is requesting the public's assistance in solving this week's Crime of the Week. On May 15, 2026, at approximately 5 a.m., two white male suspects entered a business located in the 2900 block of North Main Street after prying open a door to gain entry. One suspect was described as wearing a black face mask, while the second suspect was described as having a large nose and wearing a dark-colored baseball-style hat. Surveillance video showed the suspects briefly inside the business before the power to the building went out. The suspects stole an ATM from the business and caused additional property damage during the incident. Photos of the suspects can be viewed on the Crime Stoppers website. 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
2: From the Party Weather Center, a slight chance of showers and thunderstorms today with a high near 88. Southwest winds up to 10 miles per hour. Tonight, partly cloudy with a low around 73. Wednesday, sunny and hotter, near 91, with heat index values as high as 100.
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0: It's the last song that The Weeknd says he'll ever be featured on. Right now, teaming up with 21 Savage and Metro Boomin, here's Creepin'.
1: Just can't believe this, man.
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Not too shabby. She is crushing it. Of course, another artist who is crushing it these days, Madison Beer. She's just around the corner, up next.

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0: Olivia Dean and So Easy to Fall in Love. Before that, you heard a little Kalani in the mix. It's the perfect soundtrack for your Tuesday. We got lots more of your favorites coming up. The Biebs, Megan Thee Stallion, and newlywed Dua Lipa, and more around the corner next.
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5: A hot afternoon here as temperatures have continued to climb, feeling like we are in the middle of summer. It is upper 80s here and low 90s across central Illinois. Mix of sun and clouds, a few isolated storm chances through the evening, but they are going to be hit or miss. Don't expect widespread rain. We'll keep storm chances tonight, low 70s here, and then we'll gain 20 degrees for tomorrow afternoon. It is the hottest day of the week tomorrow with those storm chances returning Thursday. With that weather forecast, I'm meteorologist Nick Patrick.
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0: Sienna Spyro, before that Megan Thee Stallion and Dua Lipa, who definitely is glowing these days. If you've seen any photos of her recently, she definitely has that post-bride look and just really seems so in love. We're so happy for her. She recently got married in a very intimate ceremony to her husband, Callum Turner. And if you're wondering who was on the guest list, well, we do know one artist was there, Elton John, who we know has really struck up quite the friendship with Dua. He even performed at her wedding. So it may have been small, but it definitely sounds like it was a vibe.
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2: From the Party Weather Center tonight, a slight chance of showers and thunderstorms early, then clearing. Low around 72. Wednesday, sunny and warm with a high near 91. Breezy southwest winds up to 25 miles per hour. Wednesday night, a chance of showers and thunderstorms late. Thursday, a 50% chance of afternoon storms. High near 91.
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0: 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But I've got an old phone. It's like iPhone 13. 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Have you ever done this? 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
4: A hot afternoon here as temperatures have continued to climb, feeling like we are in the middle of summer. It is upper 80s here and low 90s across central Illinois. Mix of sun and clouds, a few isolated storm chances through the evening, but they are going to be hit or miss. Don't expect widespread rain. We'll keep storm chances tonight, low 70s here, and then we'll gain 20 degrees for tomorrow afternoon. It is the hottest day of the week tomorrow with those storm chances returning Thursday. With that weather forecast, I'm meteorologist Nick Patrick.
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0: Guess who's in the birthday club today? The one and only Michael J. Fox, actor known for Back to the Future. I grew up with the show Family Ties. I think that is great. Johnny Depp, I never knew that he and Michael J. Fox were close to the same age. Johnny Depp, Mr. Edward Scissorhands himself, is 63. And Natalie Portman is 45 today.
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3: From the Party Weather Center tonight, a slight chance of showers and thunderstorms before midnight under partly cloudy skies, low near 72. Wednesday turns sunny and hot with a high near 91. Winds from the south-southwest may gust up to 25 miles per hour. Thursday brings a chance of showers and thunderstorms with a high near 92 and gusty winds up to 30 miles per hour.
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0: have been waiting for this. Ariana Grande has officially launched her first major tour since 2019. It's called the Eternal Sunshine Tour. Fans are talking about it on social and are saying, oh, what is the set list going to be? What do you think the staging is going to be? Is it going to be in the round? All this. Anyway, several songs being performed live for the very first time. Ariana Grande. Wonder what those tickets are going to go.
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2: The Decatur Police Department is requesting the public's assistance in solving this week's Crime of the Week. On May 15, 2026, at approximately 5 a.m., two white male suspects entered a business located in the 2900 block of North Main Street after prying open a door to gain entry. One suspect was described as wearing a black face mask, while the second suspect was described as having a large nose and wearing a dark-colored baseball-style hat. Surveillance video showed the suspects briefly inside the business before the power to the building went out. The suspects stole an ATM from the business and caused additional property damage during the incident. Photos of the suspects can be viewed on the Crime Stoppers website. Anyone with information regarding this incident is encouraged to contact the Decatur Police Department Criminal Investigations Division at 217-424-2734 or submit a tip anonymously through Crime Stoppers at 217-423-TIPS.
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5: A hot afternoon here as temperatures have continued to climb, feeling like we are in the middle of summer. It is upper 80s here and low 90s across central Illinois. Mix of sun and clouds, a few isolated storm chances through the evening, but they are going to be hit or miss. Don't expect widespread rain. We'll keep storm chances tonight, low 70s here, and then we'll gain 20 degrees for tomorrow afternoon. It is the hottest day of the week tomorrow with those storm chances returning Thursday. With that weather forecast, I'm meteorologist Nick Patrick.
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0: Madonna just didn't freak everybody out, but surprised everyone with an unannounced Times Square concert to launch her new album, Era. Rosie O'Donnell is back in the States. She's back in America. And so she was like, wow, I didn't even know that she was doing this. Neither did the fans, but I think everybody was really excited.
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0: From the Party Weather Center, a 30% chance of showers and thunderstorms tonight, then clearing overnight with a low of 72. Wednesday will be sunny and near 91 with a south-southwest wind up to 16 miles per hour. Wednesday night brings another chance of storms before midnight with a low of 73. Thursday will reach near 92 with a chance of showers and thunderstorms in the afternoon and a breezy south-southwest wind gusting to 30 miles per hour.
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And this town's lost its faith. 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
2: 36% of people have fallen asleep with this. What is it? Now, somebody guessed, Jeremy, I know you, I listen every day, and I've heard you've done this with a blow dryer. No, it is not the blow dryer. You do listen every day. I have fallen asleep with the blow dryer because the warmth and a cold room and the noise knocks me out. 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It's a fork. With a fork in hand, 36% of people have fallen asleep with a fork. Now, if I'm eating, I'm way too excited to fall asleep. But I have before. Jeremy Show's Impossible Question.
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12: 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All

0: mean, who's not a fan of Pink? If you weren't, I bet you are now. She received rave reviews for hosting the Tony Awards. She opened the show, the massive Broadway production number. Oh, as Peter Pan. She was on the, you know, the twisting in the sky, the high line or whatever you call it. Acrobat stuff. Anyway, Pink is fantastic. I have heard the rumor that when Kelly Clarkson stops the Kelly Clarkson show, Pink may be given her own show and she will fill that slot. That's the rumor.
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4: Good evening and happy Tuesday, Central Illinois, here to WAND Forecast. We're heading into this evening with a few isolated thunderstorms for some and partly cloudy skies for the rest of us. Otherwise, as we head into our Wednesday, we'll start the day with mostly sunny skies, but clouds will return by the evening ahead of chances for some isolated thunderstorms once again, which will come with a potential for some severe weather, with temperatures tomorrow topping off in the low 90s, feeling like upper 90s with the humidity. I'm meteorologist Olivia Colon.
5: Yeah! Party!

0: live?
1: I don't know why it took me so long to go see the Michael Jackson biopic movie, but oh my gosh, it was so good. And Jafar Jackson playing his uncle Michael Jackson, it was impeccable. The voice, the acting, the dancing, just unbelievable.
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2: From the Party Weather Center, there is a 30% chance of showers and thunderstorms tonight, mainly before midnight. Lows around 72 with a south-southwest wind up to 7 miles per hour. Wednesday will be sunny with a high near 91 and south-southwest winds 9 to 16 miles per hour, gusting up to 25.
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1: You played it cool and I played it dumb. 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
2: 36% of people have fallen asleep with this. What is it? 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No, it is not the blow dryer. 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I have fallen asleep with the blow dryer because the warmth and a cold room and the noise knocks me out. It's not it. It's a fork. 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But I have before. Jeremy Show's Impossible Question.
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0: Justin Bieber and Daisy's. So Megan Thee Stallion's surprise appearance during the Tony Awards opening has become one of the most talked about entertainment moments of the week. Also, Broadway's 15th anniversary celebration of the Book of Mormon generated significant social media attention. What's the last Broadway show you saw? For me, well, I think it was my first was The Lion King, and I got to see it in New York City. Y'all, I think it's because I was walking around the city so much that I fell asleep. I'm not happy about it, but I fell asleep.
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4: Good evening and happy Tuesday, Central Illinois. Here's your WAND forecast. We're heading into this evening with a few isolated thunderstorms for some and partly cloudy skies for the rest of us. Otherwise, as we head into our Wednesday, we'll start the day with mostly sunny skies, but clouds will return by the evening ahead of chances for some isolated thunderstorms once again, which will come with a potential for some severe weather, with temperatures tomorrow topping off in the low 90s, feeling like upper 90s with the humidity. I'm meteorologist Olivia Colon.
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0: Ariana Grande news. I knew this was coming. It's been a long time coming because the last time she was on tour was in 2019. Now, Ariana Grande has officially launched her first major tour since 2019. The Eternal Sunshine Tour. Fans are freaking out. They're like, what's going to be on the set list? And of course, they do know several songs being performed live for the first time on that concert. So, no word on when it kicks off and how much tickets will be.
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3: The Decatur Police Department is requesting the public's assistance in solving this week's Crime of the Week. On May 15, 2026, at approximately 5 a.m., two white male suspects entered a business located in the 2900 block of North Main Street after prying open a door to gain entry. One suspect was described as wearing a black face mask, while the second suspect was described as having a large nose and wearing a dark-colored baseball-style hat. Surveillance video showed the suspects briefly inside the business before the power to the building went out. The suspects stole an ATM.

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0: From the Party Weather Center, a chance of showers and thunderstorms tonight, then partly cloudy with a low around 72. Wednesday will be sunny and hot with a high near 91. A 30% chance of storms returns Wednesday night. Thursday will be breezy with a high near 92 and a chance of afternoon thunderstorms.
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3: 36% of people have fallen asleep with this. What is it? Now, somebody guessed, Jeremy, I know you. I listen every day, and I've heard you've done this with a blow dryer. No, it is not the blow dryer. You do listen every day. I have fallen asleep with the blow dryer because the warmth and a cold room and the noise knocks me out. It's not it. It's a fork. With a fork in hand, 36% of people have fallen asleep with a fork. Now, if I'm eating, I'm way too excited to fall asleep. But I have before. Jeremy Show's Impossible Question.
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0: Let's talk about who's in the club today. The Celebrity Birthday Club on The Jeremy Show. I cannot believe two of these famous actors are so close in age. Michael J. Fox from Back to the Future and Family Ties is 65. Johnny Depp is 63. Mr. Edward Scissorhands himself. I didn't know that they were that close. Anyway, Natalie Portman is 45 today.
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3: Good evening and happy Tuesday, Central Illinois. Here's your WAND forecast. We're heading into this evening with a few isolated thunderstorms for some and partly cloudy skies for the rest of us. Otherwise, as we head into our Wednesday, we'll start the day with mostly sunny skies, but clouds will return by the evening ahead of chances for some isolated thunderstorms once again, which will come with a potential for some severe weather, with temperatures tomorrow topping off in the low 90s, feeling like upper 90s with the humidity. I'm meteorologist Olivia Colon.
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0: I hate this time of the day because I have to say goodbye. I love hanging out with you every day here on this radio station. It is the Jeremy Show. I bring the music, the impossible question, all of the shenanigans that's going on in the world. We talk about that. Spill the tea. But if you'd like some extra hang time with me, I sure would like some with you. You got to check out the Jeremy and Todd Top 5 podcast. New episodes drop every Friday. And man, this one was a tearjerker. My co-host Todd's brother, father-in-law passed away. He was an American hero. So we salute Mr. Slape and say goodbye to him, among other things on our top five this week. Check out the Jeremy and Todd Top 5 podcast, and I'll see you back here on the radio tomorrow.
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Alexa can't warn you about potholes, but she can play us on demand. 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
0: From the Party Weather Center tonight, a 30% chance of showers and thunderstorms before midnight. Low around 72. Wednesday, sunny with a high near 91. Winds from the south-southwest up to 16 miles per hour, gusting to 25. Wednesday night, a slight chance of storms before midnight. Low near 73. Thursday, a chance of showers and thunderstorms in the afternoon. High near 92. Breezy with gusts up to 30 miles per hour.
2: For the latest news, weather, and community info, visit DecaturRadio.com.